0: Yo, man.
1: Yo.
0: Open up, man.
1: Yo, what do you want, man?
0: My girl just caught me.
1: You made her catch you?
2: У Києві відбій повітряної тривоги.
0: The girl next door, you know?
1: Man.
0: I don't know what to do.
1: Say it wasn't you.
0: All right.

Someone listening? Okay. Let me tell you the story of that guy. First you loved, then you promised.

Everybody wants to be so underground, and I'm just here like it's all music, man. If they dance to it, they dance to it.

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Honey, what's your hurry?